rising, the summer's be waking up. Oh, and true love, kinda hope that we feel like a rom-com. I've been planning this out in my notebook since I was a little boy.

0: date, he plays a trick on me. 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In the hallway, I panic, but then I see his smile.
1: Is this it?
0: I think it is.
1: Is this it?
0: I think it is.
1: With the sharp black eyes, he sees my soul. Is this it?

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1: After the tailspin, they'll find a flight simulator, they'll did into my device, and they'll wonder why I just sat there and gave up without a fight. And all the birds, they won't stop laughing at the folly of the human race, cause we thought that we were angels. We watch particles accelerate. And if I can't land it, then I'll fuck it right through my ex's garage. And when I'm comatose, it'll be her voice that guides me through the panic. And I'll activate the landing gear as the scenery loads in. I've seen pixelated cities notified my next of kin. And all this could just be fabricated in a backlot in LA, with a television hypnotist playing God to compensate. Can anybody land this thing? Shouts a voice from the abyss. Too scared to ask for evidence, I'm too confident to miss. Because it isn't about experience if your numbers have come in. I could kick 1,000 buckets if the world wants me to live. And I visualize the impact, the first biting of the brakes. I've landed biplanes in Antarctica, flown straight through hurricanes. And so I look at all the buttons, they're all crystalline and new. And a voice over the radio.

0: Diesen Song haben wir schon mal gespielt. Jawohl, Before the Sun. Ist ja auch im August rausgekommen von Klaxi. Ja, dem Duo, das sich ja eigentlich aus zwei sehr, sehr netten Menschen speist, nämlich aus Clara und Guy. Die beiden haben brasilianische Wurzeln, wohnen aber gerne in Deutschland und sind auch gerne zu Gast hier bei Flux FM. Hi and welcome.
1: Hallo.
2: Hello, nice to be here.
0: Ja, Klaxi, so you know each other for a little time, I'd say. For most of your life, to be honest.
1: Yes, yes.
2: Since kindergarten?
0: Since kindergarten.
2: Nein.
1: No.
0: But just, for over 20 years.
1: Yes, we're together for 21. I think we know each other for 25.
0: Congratulations. Yeah, in those days, yeah, it's hard to be a couple. And even working together, because we've listened to a track by yours that you recently released on Embassy One. And we will also talk about your current release, but shortly before, we have to talk about your private life, because you make private life also public. Also bei Ihnen geht es nicht nur ums Musikmachen, Sie sind ein Paar, aber es geht ein bisschen darum auch, ja, Ihr Leben so zu zeigen, wie Sie als Künstler einfach weitermachen, auch wenn dann manchmal sozusagen die Industrie oder auch das Erwachsenenleben, wenn man nämlich Kinder bekommt, einfach mal das Leben ein bisschen sich verändert. So life is about change. So, and you experienced a big change, a good change, because you are parents for about 3 years. And this gives you some sort of certain strength, doesn't it?
1: Yes. And talking about like being 21 years together and doing everything together, we talk a lot about that. And we talk that this of working together and doing things together just made us to be able to talk more about things. And it kind of didn't go in the worst way. It go in the good way, because we needed to make it work. We wanted to make this career go forward. So we had to not leave things under the carpet. We had to, okay, we have the problem, this problem. So we have to get through them. And so let's talk about it. So it wasn't always easy, but we decided always to talk about our issues to, so we can have a more harmonic relation. And that was growing year after year. And that until we got comfortable in being vulnerable and okay, this is not good for me. This is not good for you. You have to open yourself for me, because sometimes we keep hiding things, even from the people we love and from ourselves. So we were learning on the daily basis, on the working. So it just got better. And of course, like, we had our daughter 3 years ago. She's three now. And this made us, made things harder. And the communication has to go even deeper, because you have to understand that you are on the same page. And sometimes you think you are and you're not. But like Guy was saying, it just made us tougher in a good way, and to be able to, okay, since we went

You know, they say that goosebumps is a sign of intelligence. They say that it's a sign of empathy. It shows me how human you are. My favorite senses is touch. Favorite senses is touch. Come on, my favorite senses is touch. My favorite senses is touch. Be like water, babe.

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They say that it's a sign of empathy.

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